0: Wake up this hour with Elena and Jason Aldean.
1: Luke was our opener for that show 13 years ago.
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0: It's Backstage Country. Jason Aldean is your host this week. I'm Elena. And Jason, you know, the last time that I saw you, we were both in Georgia for your Sanford Stadium show in April. And we got a chance to catch up the night before. It was so cool to just see you lighten up in that stadium and so ready for this show. I had FOMO because I had to leave early for my gender reveal that was already planned. But I've got to hear, how did it all go from your perspective?
1: It was amazing. I mean, you know, I think we had the chance to play that stadium 13 years earlier.
0: First and only person.
1: Yeah.
0: Yep.
1: And, you know, Luke was our opener for that show 13 years ago. And so to get the chance to do it again, do it with him, it was just unbelievable. I mean, it's one of the most fun times that I've ever had on stage playing a show. And I was like, man, this is what it's like to be in a duo. Like, this is what it's like to be Brooks and Dunn, or like, you know, you don't even have to carry the whole show. You just go out and kind of carry half the show. It was great. So we had a lot of fun, and we added some shows to that on the Double Down Tour that we're going to do. I think there's 5 or 6 total this year.
0: Yeah. And you kind of close out the year with one of those, right?
1: Yeah, in Vegas, actually. So we're going to play the stadium in Vegas. We're doing Petco Park out in San Diego, Missoula, Montana, University of Montana, and Washington National Stadium in D.C. So we're adding a few of those. This is something Luke and I have been wanting to do for years, though. And, you know, finally the timing is kind of right where it makes sense to do it. And I think Georgia was kind of a, let's do this one and see how it goes. And then we'll see if we want to add more to it. And I think it was we all definitely wanted to do more of them after that night. So
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1: It's Backstage Country. I'm Elena. We got Jason Aldean hosting this week, talking about all of the hits. And of course, we've got to talk about the latest, How Far Does a Goodbye Go? Jason, what is it about this one that made you want it to be a single?
2: You know, the funny thing about this song is that the guys wrote this for the next album.
1: Oh.
2: And we kind of already had the songs for what would be the Songs About Us record. And and they came in, you know, we had the songs we were going to go in and cut. It was a done deal. That was the album. And they came in at the last minute and go, hey, we wrote this thing. It's not for this record, but we think it'll be cool for the next album. And as soon as I heard it, I'm like, no way we're sitting on this song for the next couple of years. Like, not a chance. This thing's too good. And it was just one of those songs immediately when I heard it. It was just kind of a, you know, I felt like lyrically it's what I do. Really well written and just something that I felt like was something that we kind of needed. You know, it was like a type of song that we needed that we haven't done in a while. So like kind of getting back to the old school sound a little bit. And so it was really cool. But yeah, those guys originally wrote that for what would become whatever the next album's going to be. And I was like, this one's too good to leave on the shelf for a couple years. So
1: how often does that happen where you're like, nah, this one, I can't wait on this one?
2: It's happened a few times. You know, a lot of times I think the guys kind of know what they're doing now. And when I say the guys, it's a couple of the guys in my band who've been writing a ton of stuff lately. And so, you know, I think they kind of know what they're doing sometimes because they'll go, yeah, well, I don't know. We're thinking about this for the next album. And they know me well enough to know if I like it, it's going to get cut like for the current album we're working on, you know.
1: Mm-hmm.
2: So I always kind of go to them and say, man, well played. That was really good. But a lot of times. You know, when you're just writing stuff, trying to write as much as you can for a record, and those guys do that, and I'll get in there with them sometimes and write. But, you know, a lot of times you're trying to work on demos and get those things in, and so it's not until the end. You know, sometimes it's like in that 12th hour you get those songs, you know, and it's like, you know, you weren't expecting it, but here it is. And you know, we've ended up with a few songs on different records like that.
1: Does that give you a lot of adrenaline when something like that happens?
2: I think it gets you fired up, you know what I mean? It's like, especially when you feel like you already have a great record, you know, you feel like you've put together these songs and you feel like the album is really good. And then when you get this other amazing song that kind of comes in out of the blue at the last minute, you're just like, it's just kind of the cherry on top for the album. So yeah, I mean, it definitely gets everybody fired up and excited about the project even more so.
1: Well, why don't you go ahead and introduce this cherry on top so everyone can hear it?
2: Absolutely. This is our brand new single, our current single right now. It's called How Far Does a Goodbye Go? And you're listening to it right here on Backstage Country. She said

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0: It's Backstage Country. I'm Elena. We got Jason Aldean hosting this week. We are lucky to have him because it's a very busy week. You are about to kick off the Songs About Us tour, actually in Maine this week. And what is a Jason Aldean show looking like in 2026? Like, can you even fit all 31 number ones? Is that possible?
1: No, I mean, it's a good problem to have, you know what
0: yeah,
1: I mean?
0: Of course.
1: It's, I mean, we've been fortunate enough to have that many hits over the years, and you know, and you can't play all of them. I mean, it's impossible. I mean, you could, but you'd be there for 3 hours or whatever.
0: Exactly,
1: you know
0: what I mean? Yeah.
1: So every year, you know, we just try to put together a show that I feel like people want to come out and see, and there's certain songs in the show that you know are always going to be in there. You know, She's mm-hmm. Country, Dirt Road Anthem, Big Green Trap. I mean, those things are always going to be in the set. They were just such big songs. And so the rest of them, you know, the ones that aren't, you try to slide in. Maybe the new singles. I try not to play things that people don't know. You know, just
0: okay.
1: a random album cut or something that hasn't come out yet. Because I just feel like if they don't kind of know it, you're going to lose them a little bit. So I try to stay away from that and just play things that are singles or, you know, now you're having songs that are kind of going, you know, viral type songs.
0: Uh-huh.
1: You know, that maybe were a song on an album 5 albums ago, and now all of a sudden it's a big deal, you know. And so you may look at something like that to pop in occasionally. But, you know, every year that's kind of a thing. We sit down and try to come up with a set list that looks a little different than it did the year before, but still going to have all the songs in it that I feel like people are expecting to hear when they get there.
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0: I'm Elena Smith, and you're hanging backstage with me and my co-host this week.
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1: It's no secret. I've been saying this since I hit the scene, but I want to be able to do this as long as I want to do this.
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0: It's Backstage Country. I'm Elena. We got Jason Aldean hosting this week. And Jason, you are one of the very few artists, when you really take a look at things in a big picture, that is experiencing career longevity currently. I mean, it's a very rare thing. It's hard to do in this industry. But I am just curious for you, like, do you ever feel comfortable in the fact that you have longevity, you've achieved it, or does it always just feel like a grind, anxiety driven? Like, where are you at when it comes to like that success?
1: I don't know. I don't feel like it's a grind, but I feel like it's always like more so than ever before. I kind of got to stay on top of my game a little bit more because I'm not the new guy in town. You know, it's like I have been around and we've put out 12 albums now, and it's like, what are you going to do to do something different than you did on the last 12 albums? You know what I mean? So it's just a little bit more of a, I wouldn't say grind, but it's definitely more of a process of making sure that we got to stay creative and really stay on top of it, or else it does get stale and it gets, you know, it's just, people don't care, right? So I think as long as the songs are good, as long as, you know, all those things, just kind of like we've always done it. I mean, it's always been the same way for us, Michael Knox and I, getting in the studio, working on everything. You know, now we got our little camp that writes most everything that we're doing these days, it feels like. And that's another thing. Like, that wouldn't be the case if it didn't work, you know, but it's been working, and it's kind of created a new era of music, you know, this new era of what we're doing, which is cool, and it's different than, you know, what we did early on in my career. So I think that's just part of the process, part of the creative process. And, you know, I want to do this. I mean, it's no secret. I've been saying this since I hit the scene, but I want to be able to do this as long as I want to do this. And I also want to, I don't want to do it just to do it. Like, I want it to be relevant, and I want people to be excited when we put new music out, and I want to feel like we're breaking new ground, you know, on things and keeping it fresh. And so that's kind of the driving force, I think, for me, for, you know, my band guys, for Knox. I mean, it's just, we've always kind of been on the same page as far as all that goes. And I think that's why it's worked for all these years.
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0: I'm Elena on Backstage Country along with our co-host this week, Jason Aldean, who has a lot going on this year. But what are some other things on the horizon?
1: I don't know. I mean, you know, I think at this point, I mean, music is clearly my thing, right? Yeah, so I'm not going to do anything else. I mean, this is what it is. And so, you know, to me, there's some of the things that I want to do is I want to kind of tap into Europe a little bit more. I want to go over and start playing Europe a little more and kind of build that up. Australia, we went this year to Australia, New Zealand, and that was kind of eye-opening to see how many people over there knew our stuff and just were excited for us to be there. I'd gone to Australia 10 years ago. It was a very different experience than it was this time. So, you know, I think those are kind of some of the things now. For me, it's like try to go and maybe conquer Europe a little bit more and conquer New Zealand, Australia, some of these places that are really hungry for country music. And we have a fan base there. It's just a matter of going over there, tapping into it and you know, spending the time to go and do it. So I think that's something that's kind of on my radar right now that I'd like to do in the next few years.
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13: Hey, I'm Jason Aldean, and you're listening to Backstage Country. Stick around. We're just getting started.
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0: It's Backstage Country. Jason Aldean is here this week. Earlier, we played Don't Tell On Me, the latest single. And one of the writers on there, Jason, is John Morgan, who has written a handful of hits for you at this point and is now having a career of his own, in large part thanks to you. He's on Night Train Records. What has it been like working with him these past several years? I mean, just kind of talk about your relationship with John, because I know it's a really cool one.
1: Yeah, it's amazing. John's our guy, man. We actually met through another songwriter friend of ours, a guy named John Edwards. And John introduced, I think, Kurt and Tully to him. Kurt and Tully, who are my bandmates. And they wrote with him a couple times and just called me up and said, you need to check this kid out. And so I had him send a couple things and just had him basically get in front of his phone and just play something acoustic and sing it just to see if it was as good, you know, raw like that as it was in the studio. And it just kind of blew me away, man. I loved his voice. I loved, you know, his songwriting and what he was doing. And so we signed him to a publishing deal, signed him to a record deal, and really wanted to start working with him. And it's been fun. I mean, he's been a big part of the success we've had over the last, you know, three records, I think it's been. He was a writer on the Carrie Underwood duet we had, Trouble with a Heartbreak, you know, all these things that have been coming out. And then on top of it, he had his first number one with Friends Like That that I sang on with him. And then he's got one called Kid Myself Now that's you're doing. Yeah. And so it's just to get it. I mean, we knew he had it as a, you know, as a writer and what he brought to the table as a writer. But I really believed in him as an artist, too. And he's a great musician, great guitar player, great singer, great writer. I mean, he's got it all. So it's been fun to kind of help him over the last few years. And he's been, like I said, he's been such a big part of what we're doing too. Mm-hmm. It's been a cool relationship, friendship, but also working relationship too. He's got it. I'm just, you know, he's still in that new artist phase where it's just, he's still scrapping and clawing.
0: New faces today are here on that was
1: absolutely
0: huge.
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0: It's Backstage Country. I'm Elena. We got Jason Aldean hosting this week. We are lucky to have him because it's a very busy week. You are about to kick off the Songs About Us tour, actually in Maine this week. And Jason, you've been touring for about, gosh, over 2 decades at this point almost. But aside from seeing the fans, what still excites you about tour life these days?
1: I mean, I don't know any different. You know what I mean? Like, yeah, I don't. True. When I'm at home, I love being at home. I love hanging out with my family, doing whatever we're doing. Mm-hmm. But after a while of that, I'm just like, I can't wait to get on the bus. I can't wait to go hang out with my guys. I love being on stage, playing with those guys. Mm-hmm. You know, put me on stage with anybody else, it's not the same. So it's my guys, and I like being up there with them. I mean, I've traveled the world with these guys for the last 20 years and longer, almost 25 years now. So, you know, it's just a bond that I have with those guys. And to me, there's, you know, it's just nothing else like it. You get up and you get to play music with your best friends, and you look out and people are singing this stuff. And, you know, you've had this 20-year career that's more than you could have ever hoped for. And we're standing up there on stage every night looking at each other like, this is insane that we still get to do this after all this time, you know. And we just roll into town, get off the bus, go play for a couple hours, and go do it again the next night. It's like, well, this is truly a dream come true. And so, you know, I love it. Like I said, I love having a little time off every now and then to go make a record or go do some other things. But it doesn't last very long. And then I'm like, I'm getting the itch. Like, I'm ready to go and start playing. And so I still, 20 years later, I love showing up to the bus with my backpack and my bag. Aww. And we go and we rock for a week or two, whatever it is. It's never gotten old to me.
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1: Our host this week is Jason Aldean, and it's hard to believe that You Make It Easy, your song, it's turning 7 this year. Tell us more about it.
2: That song kind of came at a point where I'd met my wife, you know, and we were been in a relationship, and it was just kind of a different era for me and different place in my life and personal life. And, you know, I don't do a lot of those songs, or I haven't technically over the years, you know, put out a lot of those like true type ballads like that, especially a sappy love song type thing. And like, usually it's a heartbreak kind of ballad or something, you know. And this was a song that, Morgan Wallen, when he first came to town, he was a co-writer on this song, him and Tyler Hubbard and Brian Kelly from FGL. And it was just one of those songs. It was just kind of a change up. It was like, hey, you know, we haven't really done this before. Let's see what this looks like. And then went on to be like one of the biggest hits I ever had. So good call. Like a

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2: He's a ranch hand in a pinch, man. 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

playing all my jams in my Walgreens beach chair, working on my tan. Feels like it's Jamaica and I'm sipping on some Red Stripe, but I'm in Decatur, baby, crushing on that. Hey.

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That's Blake Shelton. Let him in anyway. My Country 96.1. It's Fathead. Rolling commercial free with less than 15 minutes to hear Bald and the Beautiful Entertainment. Everything from Nashville to Hollywood. Looking at a heat advisory starting at 11 a.m. We'll set you up for that. This is the band Perry, Psychological, My Country 96.1.

0: Three songs in the top four on Billboard's Hot 100. Absolutely incredible. The Ella train just rolls on. Yesterday, briefly, we told you that breaking news, Sam Neill, the actor, had passed away. A couple more details. He was, in fact, cancer-free. He was battling a blood cancer since 2022. His family said that he was cancer-free at the time of his passing. No official cause yet on his passing. His family was with him, and he was 78. The most famous role he had was Dr. Grant in Jurassic Park. That was a big role, but in a ton of other films and TV shows through the years. Sam Neill, 78. Taylor and Travis's rumored fluffy white dog was seen hopping off a jet with Travis in Florida the other day. Haven't seen a lot of the dog just yet. I guess there was a picture that may have leaked from in and around the wedding that featured the white dog, but we haven't even seen any pictures from the wedding, really. Taylor is supposed to be releasing those on her social media at some point, but the dog was spotted getting off a plane with Travis yesterday. If you're interested in these movies, Avengers Doomsday, they say, will be 2 hours and 45 minutes. Not the longest of the series, but it's up there for sure. The trailer for a new comedy starring Tom Cruise called Digger is out. You could check it out. It's supposed to be quite unhinged. I don't know what it's about or what it features, but it's supposed to be a little crazy. And how about this? Two more kids taking legal steps to remove Pitt from their last name. Maddox and Zahara now removing the Pitt from the Jolie Pitt last name that they have. TV today, World Cup, 3 o'clock, one of the semifinals, France and Spain. Tomorrow will be the other one. You got France, Spain, 3 o'clock today. Later tonight on Fox, the Major League Baseball All-Star Game. NBC with America's Got Talent and Password. And Netflix with the premiere of the third season of Quarterback, where it follows four NFL quarterbacks behind the scenes during the season, getting ready for a season, all the different things going on, their home life, their, you know, practicing, everything. That's on Netflix. There you have it, your Bald and the Beautiful Entertainment, everything from Nashville to Hollywood. We're looking at a heat advisory starting at about 11 a.m. Yeah, we've got heat getting up towards 90 today. We'll be like 88 to 90 or so. Tomorrow could be 97 plus. So heat advisory starting today at 11 a.m. to tomorrow night at about 9 o'clock. 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

0: Country 96.1. It's Fathead. Welcome to Tuesday, July 14th, 2026. We've got a heat advisory starting about 11 a.m. or so. We're going to get close to 90. Tomorrow it continues, by the way, till Wednesday at about 9 p.m. We're going to be up to about 97 or so. Could be a little hotter tomorrow. We've got Dublin Deck tomorrow on the water. That should help a little bit down River Avenue in Patchogue. Can't wait for that. Going to be hot with the deals and the ticket giveaways on the Wheel of Prizes and the music and Southbound and DJ Salty Jim and all the fun, the vendors, the food, the drink. But we got a couple of hot days here ahead of us. Be careful in the heat. All right, heat advisory starting today at 11 a.m. till tomorrow, Wednesday at about 9 p.m. or so. Lots to get into. Let's start with this. You know, my son Elijah yesterday had another class of his at Gateway Playhouse. This is the first time that he has done anything at Gateway. And it's, you know, first summer session, any session. And he's going to make this a regular thing. I mean, he is so excited about being at Gateway. But I had to tell you, you go to gatewayplayhouse.com. They are registering now for August sessions. And the cool thing is you don't have to be an experienced theater kid. You can be, that's fine, but they have something for every age. It's absolutely incredible. Like, as an example, registering for August right now, Let's Pretend Storytelling and Imaginative Play. That's for grades kindergarten through first grade. So they have stuff like that. Madagascar Junior, they're putting on grades 3 through 7. Page to Stage, where they sing along with Disney, grades 1 to 2. Grades 3 through 7, musical theater solos. Elijah currently is in the musical theater solos for July, grades 8 through 12. It's based on what grade you're going into. And he loves it. He's currently practicing from 13, the musical, Get Me What I Need. I think that's the title of it. We sang that song a zillion times in the house. Till he had it down. He's so excited about it. But all these different things. They have an acting play the scene class for grades 3 through 5, grades 9 through 12, one act teen workshop. You go on gatewayplayhouse.com and go under education and summer sessions and stuff. You'll see it. You can register for August. He is in love with it. Absolutely in love. And again, it's not just for theater kids. It could be for kids who just want something fun to do in the summer, gain some confidence, make some friends, things like that. So, fun stuff. 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Check it out. We have a busy day today. I am going to be out filming my soccer match against John G. from our sister station, La Fiesta. We should have some of that up online on our socials in the coming days. But with the World Cup final coming, I will tell you, I told John I could score a penalty kick past him, no problem. So I'm excited about it. We'll see. I've been training for this for quite some time, so ready to go. And we will get into that. Once that gets up on socials, once we actually film it and get it up on socials, we're going to be ready to go. And we'll discuss a little more. Today also, we get ready for Dublin Deck tomorrow. And I want to tell you that we have a bunch of tickets on the Wheel of Prizes. Now that Freedom Fest has ended, Come and Gone was great. Fantastic. Brett Young, Lockmore, DJ Deuce, fantastic day. We have tickets to a bunch of other concerts on the Wheel of Prizes at Dublin Deck. That'll be tomorrow. Going to be a hot one tomorrow. Can't wait. Should be nice and crowded with DJ Salty Jim and Southbound and everyone taking part. Going to be a good time. All right, plenty more to do this morning. National Days, we might get into that a little early at 7:48. We got a couple of things to dive into there. Some viral pants that are causing injury. We'll delve into that as well. You're Bald and the Beautiful Entertainment up at about 8:12. National Days, good news stories, late 8 o'clock hour. Heat advisory starts at 11 a.m. Could get close to 90 today. Tomorrow, closer to 100. 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

That's Atlus, that is spelled A-T-L-U-S. Hold My Liquor, brand new song. Second one we've played from him, My Country, 96.1. It's Fathead rolling commercial-free right around 7:30. Lots going on at this radio station. Heat advisory. Be careful out there next couple of days. I should have some good soccer content for you on our socials coming soon. Myself and John G., one of the great on-air personalities and members of our radio company from La Fiesta, mostly 98.5. We have challenged each other to some penalty kicks. We will get out there and film that today, and hopefully we all come back okay in one piece. Should be a fun time. So we're going to get out there and do some of that. Also tomorrow night, Dublin Deck, big night with Southbound and DJ Salty Jim. Hot weather. Vendors, food, drink, a lot of fun. Tickets on the Wheel of Prizes, always some concert tickets for you as well. So we can't wait for that. Now, typically, we do birthdays around this time and then play a special song. Well, we're going to forego the birthdays because whenever we do concert announcements, we go straight into that. Yesterday at 11 a.m. after the show ended, we had a big concert announcement. If you did not catch it, Mitchell Tenpenny and the Speed of Light Tour coming back to Mulcahy's. He sold it out so fast this winter and spring. He promised, vowed to come back to Long Island and specifically for us at Mulcahy's. My Country 96.1 presenting this show, the only radio station with tickets and meet and greets. And we will be there hosting Mitchell November 19th. Cannot wait for the Speed of Light Tour. It's on sale this Friday at Mulz.com at 10 a.m. We got a lot of Tenpenny hits that we could play for you. We've been in business with this guy for over a decade. He sends us music. We play it. That's how it works because he's a hit maker. And Mitchell Tenpenny, one of his great ones, We Got History, My Country, 96.1.

One of the greats here over the last decade, Mitchell Tenpenny. We got history and we do. Coming back to Mulcahy's November 19th on sale this Friday at 10 a.m. at moles.com. It's the Speed of Light Tour. He sold it out not long ago and we are back for the fall. Another big show, Night 2 with Mitchell Tenpenny. Yes, he played our birthday show earlier in the year. We are so excited to have him back, the Hitmakers. We roll commercial-free. Hardy and all his boys, my country, 96.1.

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2: He's a ranch hand in a pinch, man. 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

0: Mike Country, 96.1. It's Fathead. Welcome to Tuesday, July 14th, 2026. Hot one. We're going to have a heat advisory starting at 11 a.m. Goes all the way through Wednesday night at about 9 p.m. Hot, hot, hot. Today, close to 90. Tomorrow, close to 100. Now, those aren't exact, but, you know, 88, 89 today. Tomorrow it says 97, but, you know, at any point, who knows? Who knows how hot it's going to get? Be careful. On a serious note, when you get heat like this, please don't leave any animal, child, anything in the car. Thank you. Check on the elderly who may be without air conditioning. Just different things like that. It could get very, very uncomfortable, very hot, and sometimes very dangerous when you have heat advisories like this. So I know we have national days happening in the 8 o'clock hour. We always kind of do stuff with that. But there's a few that we really need to delve into. It is National Mac and Cheese Day. We've all made mac and cheese. Some love it. Some not so much. Maybe more of a kid thing. Definitely an adult thing on holidays for sure. I have to tell you, Chick-fil-A mac and cheese I think is fantastic. Love it so much. Sometimes I'll make mac and cheese and I'm not so sure if I did the right job. Typically, Elijah has been eating a lot of mac and cheese, you know, from time to time. He'll just have me boil the water and he will then make it himself. He knows exactly how he wants it to taste. He's like, "You just put the water on the stove for me." Okay, fine, no problem. So with that said, couple of things about mac and cheese. Spirals were the clear winner in a poll about what type of noodles you use. 55% said spirals. I think that's crazy. I thought the curved or, you know, the tubes, right, or the curved ones. No, they came in second place, far behind. And shells, I thought might be number one. Shells were a distant third place. Found that shocking. What cheese are you using? Cheddar. Of course, cheddar is number one. No problem there. Next at 20% was kind of like a tie between Monterey Jack and Gouda and Munster, but cheddar wins that. Spices. Some people using pepper, dry mustard, paprika, salt, Dijon mustard. I've never used all that type of stuff. Typically, don't use much of that at all, but people are throwing spices in there for their mac and cheese. When asked about meat, two-thirds of the people said, no. Meat does not go in mac and cheese. And that meat only goes in, you know, when you have like the lasagna and things like that, the baked ziti, so you want to throw them, that's fine. Not mac and cheese, no. Vegetables, no, not happening. I'm sorry, I mean, you could choose to maybe throw in a couple of, you know, cut up some carrots or broccoli or whatever, but, and I know some people, Abigail, my daughter, loves peas and corn. Sometimes we'll throw peas and corn for a little crunch in the mac and cheese. But typically, we're not. I think we're doing vegetables more than meat, but typically not doing either. Sauce, just, you know, nothing crazy. No real response here. Just the cheese, really. Dairy, of course. People adding whole milk. That was number one. And cream was second. Evaporated milk was third. And cooking style. Interesting. It was close, but oven-baked beat stovetop. And I would think most people are making stovetop mac and cheese. You know, people who are making mac and cheese on a daily basis are making stovetop mac and cheese, not oven-baked. But, yeah, we love when you get the crunch in the oven, right? Definitely, for sure. But how often? I mean, it's got has to be 3 out of 4 times you were doing it on the stovetop, maybe more. July also, National Grilling Month, all right? You know, the average American enjoys 13 grill days per year. 84% of Americans say they would grill more if they had more opportunities. What are some of the fears of grilling? Grilling chicken, getting it cooked right. Dropping meat through the grates, always a problem. Running out of propane, definitely a fear. Cooking evenly, for sure. Definitely a big fear. Also, people ranked the biggest grilling sins for grilling season. Number one, touching another person's grill without permission. That's true. Not allowing the meat to rest before serving is number two. That is a sin. Opening the lid unnecessarily at number three. Backseat grilling, like just standing around giving advice to someone. No. That is a sin. And number five for grilling season and grilling sins, pressing down on a burger with a spatula. No, you got to leave the juices in. Okay, plenty more to do this morning. You're bald and the beautiful up at about 8:12. Some more on national days and good news stories late 8 o'clock hour. We have a heat advisory starting about 11 a.m. We'll get close to 90 tomorrow, closer to 100 for Dublin Deck on the water, River Avenue in Patchogue. 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
1: We start with Ella Langley just setting records every single day. She now is the first female country artist ever to hold three songs in the top four on Billboard's Hot 100. Absolutely incredible. The Ella train just rolls on. Yesterday, briefly, we told you that breaking news, Sam Neill, the actor, had passed away. A couple more details. He was, in fact, cancer-free. He was battling a blood cancer since 2022. His family said that he was cancer-free at the time of his passing. No official cause yet on his passing. His family was with him, and he was 78. The most famous role he had was Dr. Grant in Jurassic Park. That was a big role, but in a ton of other films and TV shows through the years. Sam Neill, 78. Taylor and Travis's rumored fluffy white dog was seen hopping off a jet with Travis in Florida the other day. Haven't seen a lot of the dog just yet. I guess there was a picture that may have leaked from in and around the wedding that featured the white dog, but we haven't even seen any pictures from the wedding, really. Taylor is supposed to be releasing those on her social media at some point, but the dog was spotted getting off a plane with Travis yesterday. If you're interested in these movies, Avengers Doomsday, they say, will be 2 hours and 45 minutes. Not the longest of the series, but it's up there for sure. The trailer for a new comedy starring Tom Cruise called Digger is out. You could check it out. It's supposed to be quite unhinged. I don't know what it's about or what it features, but it's supposed to be a little crazy. And how about this? Two more kids taking legal steps to remove Pitt from their last name. Maddox and Zahara now removing the Pitt from the Jolie Pitt last name that they have. TV today, World Cup, 3 o'clock, one of the semifinals, France and Spain. Tomorrow will be the other one. You got France, Spain, 3 o'clock today. Later tonight on Fox, the Major League Baseball All-Star Game. NBC with America's Got Talent and Password. And Netflix with the premiere of the third season of Quarterback, where it follows four NFL quarterbacks behind the scenes during the season, getting ready for a season, all the different things going on, their home life, their, you know, practicing, everything. That's on Netflix. There you have it, your Bald and the Beautiful entertainment, everything from Nashville to Hollywood. We're looking at a heat advisory starting at about 11 a.m. Yeah, we've got heat getting up towards 90 today. We'll be like 88 to 90 or so. Tomorrow could be 97 plus. So heat advisory starting today at 11 a.m. to tomorrow night at about 9 o'clock. 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

My Country 96.1, it's Fathead. Welcome to Tuesday, July 14th, 2026. We hope you're having a good morning thus far. The heat advisory about to hit us after 11 a.m. or so. Supposed to get really hot, close to 90. Tomorrow, about 97 to 99 for your Wednesday. And then tomorrow night, about 9 o'clock at night, supposed to break a little bit. Not much, but a little bit as the heat hits. But on a serious note, keep cool and do not leave any living, breathing animal or human in a vehicle, please, right? You see enough of that on the news and videos and stories. Please, please do not do that. Some national days we went through earlier. It's National Grilling Month. We did a little on that earlier. And National Mac and Cheese Day, we did that earlier. Had to delve deep into National Mac and Cheese. Some other things. National Nude Day. It's exactly like it sounds. You're supposed to go without clothing. Now that, you know, maybe in the privacy of your own home or possibly your backyard. Maybe. I don't know where you're supposed to celebrate National Nude Day. But it is officially and it's exactly like it sounds. It's Cow Appreciation Day. I love cows. I love different parts of the cow specifically, depending on, does this go along with National Grilling Month? We do love cows, and they're cute, I'm sorry, and they give us milk and all that stuff, sure. But it is, how are we appreciating cows, exactly, is the question. National Grand Marnier Day today. Pour yourself a little something. And it's National Tape Measure Day. The tape measure is interesting, right? You're always looking for one, and you never have it, and then, it's in that drawer. It's in that junk drawer, and then sometimes you need one, and it's not there, and yeah. Some good news. An off-duty firefighter from Texas saved three children after a boat carrying nine people overturned on a lake during a 4th of July outing. The firefighter repeatedly dove beneath the boat, rescuing the three kids. He had to perform CPR on one of them, and they began breathing. She is lucky, and all the heroics, all three children survived without any major injuries. This is a beautiful story, but very sad. A terminally ill man in England fulfilled his longtime wish of marrying the love of his life, and the hospital staff were able to organize a wedding in under a week. The couple has been together for 24 years, postponed marriage while raising their combined family of 10 children. But after he was told he had only weeks to live, they immediately planned the ceremony. The couple were married surrounded by their children, their grandchildren, family, and friends. The hospital staff said they were honored to help make the final wish come true. And finally, a man from Indiana has completed an incredible 14-year challenge by walking the equivalent of the Earth's circumference, which, in case you were wondering, 24,901 miles. He achieved the milestone after nearly 5,900 different walks, 55 million steps, and wearing out 49.

0: nine pairs of New Balance sneakers. His journey began in 2012. He accomplished his goal all while working full-time and moving across the states with his family. He said he averaged about 5 miles a day. That is a lot. His wife set up a symbolic finish line in his driveway, and he got to celebrate with his dogs by his side. That is an accomplishment for sure. And that does it. Have a great rest of your day. I'll be here till 10 with a lot of music from 9 to 10. And then we got Jim O'Brien, Murph Dog, Jay Letterman, and Elena rounding out the night. Jason Aldean, the special guest. A reminder, we announced yesterday, Mitchell Tenpenny is a big show November 19th at Mulcahy's. That is on sale this Friday. Don't miss it. Last time he was here, we sold out quick on this show in the winter, and then the show played in March. Mitchell was so excited to bring his tour back. He is on sale this Friday at moles.com at 10 a.m. Don't miss the Speed of Light tour with Mitchell Tenpenny exclusively from My Country 96.1. We're the only ones with tickets and meet and greets. We will be doing those. 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
11: Hey, Long Island, it's me, Montana Maddie.
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9 o'clock hour, away we go with Jason Aldean, Don't Tell On Me. That's the number one song on the country music charts this week. As we roll commercial free, we're going to get Kane Brown and Ella Langley, Dustin Lynch, Ashley McBride, Blake Shelton, more Ella Langley. We all need it. Dan and Shay and Miranda. 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

0: That's the latest from Ashley Cook. We love her. Baby Blues, My Country 96.1. She's performed for us a couple of times at the Catholic Health Amphitheater. Mulcahy is a great, great artist. Fathead, out the door. Full recap, chats, entertainment, everything from this morning available at licountry.com after 12 o'clock. Thanks to Ryan and Amanda. Our great producers could not do it without them. We do have a heat advisory in effect starting at 11 a.m. Going to be hot today and hotter tomorrow. Dublin Deck tomorrow, by the way, on the water, River Avenue in Patchogue. Can't wait to see you there once again. We do have Jim O'Brien next from 10 to noon, Murph Dog noon to 3, Jay Letterman 3 to 8 driving you home, and Jason Aldean, the special guest all week with Elena on Backstage Country 8 to midnight. Hardy coming up, Bailey Zimmerman and more. 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

MyCountry96.1 back at work for Tuesday. Big show coming up at Mulls and Mulcahy's. Tell you about that. Details on the way, and we'll get there with Kelsey Ballerini on My Country. I retire.

0: George Burge, Luke Bryan, that's an eQuest. How about that for Jerry and Inez? I love it when couples give eQuest on our website, LAcountry.com. Don't say where they're from, but they say looking forward to summertime and more ticket giveaways, as in ticket blitzes and ticket stops. 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
11: Sunny and hot weather for today and tomorrow. We have a heat advisory in effect. Temperatures will rise into the upper 80s and mid-90s, and we're going to be looking at those heat indices into the upper 90s and low 100s. We'll track the warm weather tonight as well. Mostly clear skies. Lows are in the 70s on your Wednesday. The hot weather, highs 80s and 90s, heat indices into the 100s. Chances of some thunderstorms Wednesday night. Sunshine Thursday and Friday, highs upper 80s and low 90s. And some hit and miss showers and storms over the weekend. Not a washout. Highs are in the 80s. I'm News 12 Long Island meteorologist Rich Hoffman.
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Infamous Fathead's morning show this morning. Uh-oh, nope, no problem. 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

0: Tomorrow's Wednesday. You know what that means, right? Dublin Deck in Patchogue. Yep, Fathead's back there. Mike Country's back there. Country Mills is there all the time. And at the Deck Wednesday this week, it's Country Fair Hump Day Hoedown. Going to be a hot one this week. You can cool off with us in the water at Patchogue on the river. Southbound takes the stage at 6 p.m. as always. DJ Salty Jim, love that guy. Fathead is live, which is how we like to send them out, from 7 to 9 p.m. with a big wheel of concert tickets and a whole bunch of other prizes. From, of course, the Dublin Deck. Food, drink, dancing, vendors, fun. 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And bring the kids, too. Everybody's welcome. Come sit, have dinner, and enjoy what is the Tiki Bar and more. Hump Day Hoedowns. It's got to happen on Wednesday. That's how you know. Because it ain't summer till you're at the Deck in Patchogue. Dublin Deck with My Country.
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0: Country's got another ticket blitz coming up this weekend. Uh-oh, don't want to miss that one. Tickets every 10 minutes, of course. In case you haven't heard, tell you where you need to be to get yours. Coming up next on My Country.
1: If

0: proud member of the Mustache Club here, Ronnie Green. We've all been there, whether you admit that or not, right? If you like it, let us know. In all our songs that we play, come straight from the heart. That's the truth, too. It's new stuff from Nashville, and we're glad when Fathead comes across with that stuff. And, of course, got plenty more where that one came from. That's how you get Ella Langley's. That's how you get Morgan Wallen, even Lainey Wilson. Nobody knew who they were. And then the country radio started playing them. We're glad to be part of that. And to celebrate our 15th birthday, we're going to play more in 2026. Those new songs on the way are My Country and a couple requests that just might be yours with Lainey Wilson, John King, Randy Houser. Sound familiar? Coming up next, right here on Long Island's home for country, 15 years, thanks to you. 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
14: Sunny and hot weather for today and tomorrow. We have a heat advisory in effect. Temperatures will rise into the upper 80s and mid 90s, and we're going to be looking at those heat indices into the upper 90s and low 100s. We'll track the warm weather tonight as well. Mostly clear skies. Lows are in the 70s on your Wednesday. The hot weather, highs 80s and 90s, heat indices into the 100s. Chance of some thunderstorms Wednesday night, sunshine Thursday and Friday, highs upper 80s and low 90s, and some hit-and-miss showers and storms over the weekend, not a washout. Highs are in the 80s. I'm News 12 Long Island meteorologist Richard.
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What's more fun than the Drive at 5? Well, it's not fun, is it? Well, it is when you're with Mike Country and Jay Letterman for the drive home. It makes it fun. 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

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My name.

0: Right, country, with a quick reminder, there's a pick your ticket blitz, which means you get to say, can I have tickets for Jason Aldean? 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

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It's a hot one. Long Island, yeah, we got a heat index going on, heat advisory to tomorrow, and then a

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8: 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The rest of today will be warm to hot with
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8: Lots of sunshine. The rest of today will be warm to hot with temperatures in the 80s to a few lower 90s. We're looking at dry weather conditions the rest of the afternoon. Now for tonight, warm and muggy with mostly clear skies. Your overnight lows are in the 70s. Heat advisory continues on your Wednesday. Hot weather conditions, temperatures mid and upper 90s, 80s at the shoreline, with heat indices approaching the upper 90s to low 100s. We'll watch the threat of some thunderstorms Wednesday night. Thursday and Friday is going to be hot, but it's less humid. High temperatures around 85 to 90. I'm New Long Island meteorologist Rich Hoffman.
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0: know, not to be a Debbie Downer, but I feel like I need to throw this out there because it's already July 14th. We have 55 days until Labor Day, all right? So make each day count is what I'm trying to push, okay? Raylan James, water at a wedding. That's what I'm going to be having because I'm going to have to drive at the wedding I'm going to this weekend.
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0: Long Island's home for country. 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Parker McCollum killing me. It's Murph tomorrow. Lock it in your calendars. Country Fair Hump Day Hoedown at the Dublin Deck River Avenue in Patchogue. The heat should break through tomorrow into the evening, so it's going to be a perfect day at the Dublin Deck. You get that breeze off the river. Southbound takes the stage at 6 p.m. DJ Salty Jim is going to be spinning at 5. Fathead is there from 7 to 9 with the Wheel of Prizes. Concert tickets are going to be on that. Food, drink, dancing, vendors, tons of fun. If you haven't been to the Dublin Deck, you need to go, because last Wednesday, it was awesome. It was so packed. It was so much fun. Everyone having a good time. Summer's in full swing. Bring the kids. Let's have a good time together. I want to see you there. Dublin Deck, River Avenue, Patchogue with My Country 96.1. And when we come back, we got some Tucker Wetmore. Who told you that? Next.
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Mm-hmm.

Ah, Megan Maroney getting into capitalism. She's got a new perfume out. I talk about it in my Merch Music Minute. It's on our Instagram, at MyCountry961. You can check it out, or you can follow me personally on the gram, at MurphDog17. It's Craig Campbell now, out of my head. All right.

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9: Lots of sunshine the rest of today. It will be warm to hot with temperatures in the 80s to a few lower 90s. We're looking at dry weather conditions the rest of the afternoon. Now for tonight, warm and muggy with mostly clear skies. Your overnight lows are in the 70s. Heat advisory continues on your Wednesday. Hot weather conditions, temperatures mid and upper 90s, 80s at the shoreline, with heat indices approaching the upper 90s to low 100s. We'll watch the threat of some thunderstorms Wednesday night. Thursday and Friday is going to be hot, but it's less humid. High temperatures around 85 to 90. I'm News Long Island meteorologist Rich Hoffman.
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posting less on social media? According to PC Mag, it is yes. A new survey says more than half of us think keeping up their online presence feels more like work than fun. Hallelujah. RIP to social media, or at least telling everyone every last detail of what's going on.

0: Long Island's home for country, my country 96.1. It is Murph. I got details on a ticket blitz happening where you can score it. That's all coming up next. It's MacArthur Now.
1: My name's John MacArthur, and I work this dirt.

0: Love that dude. Stephen Wilson Jr., Gary, it's My Country 96.1. Hey, we got to pick your ticket blitz at Alfresco Backyard Living. 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And when we come back, T-Swift, the married girl. I knew it. I knew you. 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

Hey, it's Long Island's home for country, my country 96.1. Take me back to 4th of July weekend, the 3rd of July last week. It was amazing seeing not only the Grouchy fireworks, but this guy on stage at the Catholic Health Amphitheater talking about

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13: Lots of sunshine the rest of today. It will be warm to hot with temperatures in the 80s to a few lower 90s. We're looking at dry weather conditions the rest of the afternoon. Now for tonight, warm and muggy with mostly clear skies. Your overnight lows are in the 70s. Heat advisory continues on your Wednesday. Hot weather conditions, temperatures mid and upper 90s, 80s at the shoreline, with heat indices approaching the upper 90s to low 100s. We'll watch the threat of some thunderstorms Wednesday night. Thursday and Friday is going to be hot, but it's less humid. High temperatures around 85 to 90. I'm News Triple Island meteorologist Rich Hoffman.
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1: John Party, a couple of weeks ago, the announcement between him and his wife getting a divorce after 5 years of marriage. They share two kids together. It's Long Island's home for country, my country, 96.1. Jackson Dean, Make a Liar. It's on.
2: I ain't coming to your house. 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

You know what's amazing? 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Megan Maroney's got a new dog, a little puppy. Even Taylor Swift and Travis Kelce, they have a fluffy white dog. Now, it's just a rumor because it was hopping off of Taylor's private jet in Florida, so there's no new details about it. But look at Ella Langley. She's got a little puppy of a dog, too, on the road.

0: We are Long Island's home for country, my country 96.1 with Blake Shelton. Let him in anyway. It is Merv tomorrow. You know where we're at. The Dublin Deck, River Avenue in Patchogue, Country Fair, Hump Day Hoedown style. Bring the family. It's going to be tons of fun. You can sit and have dinner. You can dance to the awesome sounds of Southbound and DJ Salty Jim. Going to be spinning in between sets, so you can line dance as well. Fathead's there from 7 to 9 with huge concert tickets to give away on the Wheel of Prizes. And the heat should break tomorrow night, so it's going to be perfect weather for the Dublin Deck. River Avenue in Patchogue, I want to see you there tomorrow with my country. I am stepping out. Jay Letterman's walking through the door next. I'll leave you with Tucker Wetmore, his latest Who Told You That. That is next.
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Number one country tune in America this week belongs to Jason Aldean and Don't Tell On Me. My Country 96.1. Welcome to your Tuesday afternoon. Mr. Chris Young to serenade you. Yeah,

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10: Hey, Long Island, it's me, Montana Maddie.
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13: We have a heat advisory in effect for the next couple days, and yes, it will be hot. Clear skies tonight, 76. Sunshine tomorrow, 95. Morning clouds, afternoon sunshine on Thursday. Expect temperatures about 89. 86 in Riverhead. 87 right here at My Country 96.1. Got Megan Maroney here for you. This is Medicine on My Country 96.1.

Country throwback from Taylor Swift, It's Mine on My Country 96.1. Another release from Ella Langley, Loving Life Again. My Country.

My Country 96.1, Jacob Hackworth. And what took you so long? To Mr. Jordan Davis, it's Slow Dance in a Parking Lot on My Country.

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1: 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Hey there, it's Jay Letterman for your Tuesday afternoon. Got a ticket blitz coming on Saturday. I want to make sure you know about it. It's a Mike Country 96.1 ticket blitz at Alfresco Backyard Living. And they're located at 49499 Middle Country Road in St. James. And we'll be there from noon to 2. Look for Fathead. 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

That is Hardy and MacArthur on My Country 96.1. On the way for you, Dan and Shay. I've got Kane Brown coming up in just a couple of minutes. Tim McGraw has recently released a tune. It's called Pawn Shop Guitar, and it's on My Country 96.1.

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1: Clear skies tonight. They expect a low of 76. Sunshine hot tomorrow, 95. Morning clouds, afternoon sunshine on Thursday with a high of 89. 85 now in Riverhead. We're sitting at 87 here at My Country 96.1. With Mr. Keene Brown, this is Woman on My Country.

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0: My Country 96.1, Luke Bryan, Country, and She Knows It. I'm Jay Letterman. Hello, welcome to your late Tuesday afternoon, and tomorrow night, it looks to be awesome, for the Dublin Deck Country Fair Hump Day Hoedown that we do every Wednesday night here. You got so many awesome things to look forward to. You got Fathead with, let's see here, tickets to some great country shows. You've got DJ Salty Jim, plenty of bull riding, axe throwing, and lots of fun. Southbound will be your band tomorrow night, so you'll be line dancing to Southbound, and it all looks to be an awesome time. Check it out tomorrow night, Dublin Deck, River Avenue in Patchogue, the Country Fair Hump Day Hoedown with My Country 96.1.
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It's time for the Back in the Day 3 Play. 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
0: 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Mitchell Tenpenny, Thursday, November 19th, returns to Mulcahy's in Wantagh. 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
7: We'll have clear skies tonight and a low around 76. Going to be another hot one tomorrow, sunshine 95. And on Thursday, morning clouds, afternoon sunshine, and a high of 89. 85 now in Riverhead. We're sitting at 87 here at My Country 96.1. 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

My Country 96.1, Ella Langley, Morgan Wallen, and I Can't Love You Anymore. Zach Tapp coming up, Jason Aldean with his number one tune, and this is Lauren Elena's Better Off, My Country 96.1.

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11: Clear skies tonight, low 76. Sunshine and hot tomorrow, 95. Morning clouds, afternoon sunshine on Thursday with a high of 89. 83 in Riverhead. We're sitting at 85 here at My Country 96.1. Jason Aldean's got another number one tune, make it number 32 for him. It's called Don't Tell on Me on My Country 96.1.

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My Country 96.1, Parker McCollum and Killing Me. And we've got Coach Swindell here for you now. Hope you get lonely tonight. 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

0: My Country 96.1, Alexandra Kay, and Straight for the Heart. Hello, it's me, your pal Jay Letterman, My Country 96.1. So excited to present Mitchell Tenpenny's Speed of Light Tour, which is returning to Mulcahy's in Wantagh Thursday, November 19th. You might remember we had him for our birthday bash, and the place sold out. It was awesome, a lot of fun, and we're expecting more of the same this time around. So, artist presale started today, and general presale will happen Friday morning at 10 a.m. Get to Mulz.com for the rest of the story.
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8: Clear skies tonight, low 76. Sunny and hot tomorrow, high 95. Morning clouds, afternoon sunshine on Thursday with a high of 89. 82 in Riverhead, 84 here at My Country 96.1. 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

0: My Country 96.1, what a year it has been for this lady, Ella Langley. And there's Be Her. Jay Letterman in, soon to be making way for Elena and Backstage Country. Coming in after 8 o'clock, you know the show that gets you up close and personal to all of your favorite country stars. Absolutely. And all this week, she's got a great guest, great co-host, Mr. Jason Aldean. The guy just received his 32nd number one tune. He's got 8 number one albums, a ton of awards, and we can go on and on with Jason. So he's got a lot to share, what's going on in his world, concerts, tours, all kinds of good stuff. And, of course, the story behind some of your favorite Jason Aldean tunes. All right? Check it out tonight after 8 right here, Backstage Country, on My Country 96.1.
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8: 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I thought I was getting a better deal because it's so big.
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